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1: My name is David Abel Thomas. I am the director and manager of Hot FM radio station in the Gambia. 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

pressure. Think I finally understand the lesson. 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I've been fighting through the truth.

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I come from Gambia and used to listen to radio stuff.

Who am I? 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I am a woman. 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I am

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it's au revoir. 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I used to play one mean guitar. I guess I'm just somebody who has given up on the me and you. I'm not alone, I've met a few.

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I'm just a fool, a dreamer who forgot to dream.

0: 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I guess I'm just somebody who has given up.
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0: Is there a role that you've always searched for, have not had yet?
1: Do you remember in New York, back in the 60s, this fella Moondog?
2: Who used to stand
1: the
2: blind guy?
1: Yeah, the blind
2: Viper.
1: Right. I can play him, man.
2: Yeah!
3: Drawn to him, people were frightened of him, some were intimidated by him, some were in awe.
4: I suppose you would call him the ultimate counterculture figure of the work of living art in New York City.
5: He was there day and night, fabulous freak dressed as a Viking.
4: The most famous and probably the most photographed street person of his time.
6: Everybody was just looking at him like a rock star.
7: I said, "Who is that?" My father said, "Well, that's Moondog." What is going on with this guy?
8: What do you do here in New York to make a living?
9: I sell my writings on the street, poetry and music.
4: I had no idea that he was a serious classical composer.
10: He was doing pieces that no one had even conceived of.
11: A blind, homeless guy becomes this hugely influential artist, and everyone from Janis Joplin to Anthony and the Johnsons plays his music.
12: Hello, I'm Holly Elson, the director of The Viking of Sixth Avenue, the first feature documentary about Moondog. Now, many of you will know who Moondog is, but for those of you who are wondering who's the guy with the horns, well, for over 30 years, one of the most sought-out, recognisable figures on the streets of New York City was Lewis Hardin Jr. Looking like an apparition from Norse mythology, he stood day and night, year after year, on the corner of 6th Avenue and 54th Street. He wrote music, sold poetry, and played his homemade instruments. And soon, this strange figure became a modern legend, going from odd curiosity to internationally renowned composer, honored by European royalty, and entered into the folklore of New York. But to this day, the real details of his extraordinary and surprising story have largely remained a mystery. Told in his own words and with contributions from his musical collaborators, friends and family, The Viking of Sixth Avenue reveals the life, times and music of one of the most fascinating personalities of the 20th century.

0: Καλησπέρα μας.
1: Добрый вечер. Мазальхе. 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
0: Στο ράδιο, στο